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0: viel Desinformation geben wird, sodass die eine Hälfte der Menschen glaubt, dass sie hier sind und die andere nicht.
1: Even if the truth came out, there would be a lot of disinformation about that and you would still have a divided populace, half who believe they're here and the other half will believe no they're not. 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